0: Panic 1793 from Central. Engine 3, you're canceled. Priority pick and downgrade.
1: What's that one?

Zone 45. You have a second assignment, 10, Forest Court, for the 17-year-old male evaluation after a physical altercation. Your timeout is 20:02. Dispatcher 774.

Ambulance 110-1-312 Park Lane, 43-year-old female, single cervical episode, now awake and feeling sick. She also hit her head.

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1: Yeah, that's what I'm asking. Who's calling? I'm assuming Papa 80 is in the vehicle behind.
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1: 10-4, throw on the cat, thanks,

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0: 44 hours. He's going to have the OR Smith, Newton, and Tad at Lima 40 attempt to make contact with Roger Fort, notifying him who was unsuccessful. And E Fire Marshal Brian Johnson was contacted by Squad 40 Captain. He's going to put the residents on a fire watch.
1: Copy.

129, Lawrence Township, 801 White Pine Circle for a psychiatric emergency. That's ambulance 129, Lawrence Township, 801 White Pine Circle, Coastal Skillman, psychiatric emergency, you know what this is.

0: We'll do a investigation report on this when you put the call tag as a criminal mischief, just in case that the group home wants to seek restitution for the damages.
1: Crazy.
0: Investigation.

0: 139, you're in Township 190, Hollywood Drive. Cardiac. Samus 139, you're in Township 190, Hollywood Drive for a cardiac. North is Buffalo.
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2: Ambulance 1392 has been dispatched to the cardiac.
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City of Trenton, 50 Escher Street, apartment 104, patient assist. That's Southwestern City of Trenton, 50 Escher Street, apartment 104 for patient assist.

Room is 1392, okay? The 81-year-old female with high blood pressure.

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0: Ambulance 139, medical 1791, Wheeler Township. Number 5, Michelle Court, across the west Upper Ferry Road for respiratory. That's Ambulance 139, medical 1791, Wheeler Township. Number 5, Michelle Court, across the west Upper Ferry Road, respiratory. How about this possible?
1: 293 received, responding momentarily.
2: Ambulance 1393.

Union Township, 1573 Bucksford Avenue. Apartment 38 for gas leak. Square 31, Union Township, 1573 Bucksford Avenue.

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3, attention, Tour Chief Pennington, 209 South Main Street for a cardiac arrest. Sam was 154 Medical on 793, attention, Tour Chief Pennington, 209 South Main Street, Boston Landing, for cardiac arrest. Phillips Buckle.

3, ambulance 154, 209 South Main Street, 71-year-old male, not breathing, no pulse. Last seen alive a few hours ago, caller denies CPR, police en route.

Central Engine 49 Direct. We'll be. Yeah,

0: lane in the area. We checked the gas station, and that's coming up clear across the street. So we're taking a further look around the parking lot. We'll get back to you with further. First train is 4-11.
1: 4, okay.

0: Hotel 38, uniform, November uniform. Northbound at indoor air. It's a black Honda.
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0: Day, Mike at Road Juliet. It's going to be southbound workout district for Blackstreet.
1: John.

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Street.

0: Hey, Kurt Duncan, Exit Police Headquarters, Unfold Work Rate in Progress. I got an order on the phone saying that two unknown suspects are not supposed to be in the store. Stand by for a second.
1: One tattoo from Central.
0: No. Trying to figure out more.
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0: Got it.
2: Copy, Jersey 16.
0: Good.
2: Oxshot 33, Uniform Yankee Juliet.
0: Good.
3: Northwest City of Trent, Hamilton Avenue, Chambers, motor vehicle accident.

0: Not everyone goes.
1: Medic 179-1, okay?

on the employee phone in person several minutes ago. They reported that black Acura was in the back, I believe, attacked with the subject. Unknown whose vehicle that is.

0: 350 Robinson. All right, everything is 10-4. It's just 10-4U on location. There is no burglary, and there's no suspects inside the building. Can you just read that information to the caller?
1: I'll call him back. He's responding. He'll be there in about 10 minutes. He stated that the store closed at 8 p.m. and nobody should be there.

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1: We'll get it, hang on.

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1: Rescue.
0: Can you give me another 3 light fire for elevation?
1: Rescue, second yellow.

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0: Do you have extra active seizures?
1: No, it's not.

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That's Northwestern Medical on 793. 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

0: 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Southwestern Medical, 792 City of Trent, 603 Cass Street, McDonald's, on the inside, cardiac. What's your response?
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0: Lima 39, Victor, Victor Romeo, northbound Conoco, it's a black Jeep.
1: Copy.

0: 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Bravo, Mike 1.
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0: Stations 51, 52, 53 with Tower 46, Hopewell Borough. 106 West Broad Street crosses South Landing, the dwelling. North one. Stations 51, 52, 53 with Tower 46. Hopewell Borough. 106 West Broad Street crosses South Landing, the dwelling. North response 1. 22, 48.
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1: 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Yes.

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Present caller reporting fire in the kitchen. Advised to evacuate. Repeating. 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

0: ordinance for PD, they put out fires. For PD, they put out the fires.
1: Thank you. Deputy 51, you copy the direct?
2: Yeah, affirmative. I'm 30 seconds out.

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On North Response 2. It's 139 of Medic 791, Ewing Township, number 10, New Trench Street. On seizures, operating North Response 2. 2254.

0: su sitio de agencias.
1: Answer from West Rock, man.
0: Hey, come in.
1: The fire is confirmed extinguished. You can put the assignment on non-emergency. We'll hold with units on the road. He's in the last command when he arrives. Crews are overwhelming at this time. You can transfer.
0: Where is he, sir? SS-52, take the recall, you're available.
1: Central, all 52 units can proceed in. On command.
0: Versus SS-52, continue in.
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2: Central 46 signed up. They were canceled, right?
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4: I have a 10-2 with engine 4, 3817, cross 6 Hamilton Square Road, Wawa, on the motor vehicle accident, South 1. I have a 10-2 with engine 4, now with the 3817, cross 6 Hamilton Square Road, Wawa, for the motor vehicle accident, South 1, 2257.

1791, 10 New Trent Street, New York Mill, after seizure. Has had 4 seizures back-to-back, and has been seizing for more than 5 minutes.

Ambulance 204, 3817, Crossfix Hamilton Square Road, Petaluma, for PD, reporting MVA, unknown age female, needs to be checked out.

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0: 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Trying that way.
1: Got it.
2: Alright, so 34 is arriving. It's going to be on the southbound left-hand fast lane if you can get PD out here.

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It's going to be a white car, unknown make and model. It's got yellow headlights. 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

0: 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Charlie 30, Victor Golf Golf, White Toad.
1: We set the shoot on the board for a second ring. 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
0: Copy, we're clear now. Negative 14.
1: Copy, negative 14, 2315.
3: Yeah, construction crew on location. Hit a 1-inch gas line. PSC&G was already contacted.
0: A crew on the street in a minute.
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5: Central Ladder 6 is arriving. She's reframe private phone. Nothing other. We'll be investigating.

SSU, North St. John, South Broad Street and Malone Street for the unknown medical. What's responsible? Rescue North St. John, South Broad Street at Malone Street for the unknown medical. How about you, what's responsible? 5318.

0: Medic 793 on the upgrade. Station South Ross, you're in Malone Street for the unconscious. West you spot to the next. Medic 793. Station South Ross, you're in Malone Street for the unconscious. Operating west, Republican. Taxi 18.
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0: Papa's Living Room. I'll stop. Bravo 3-2 Romeo Kilo Mike 33 in Hamilton. Stopped in the middle of the road. So much for you.
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1: Okay, hold on a call. Thank you. Just confirm that the service staff is already notified.
3: We do have a gas line that was struck in the process of trenching. PD and state police are in the process of closing Route 130 at Cranberry Half Acre Road, northbound traffic.
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0: 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Fire police, I'm gonna hold with just my quit.
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0: They're released from the scene. I am holding with Quint 52 on location.
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0: 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Matt, you're now visible. Command is holding with Clan 52 and himself.
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0: Excellent. 38 Lima Kilo November. It's going to be northbound Conco. Okay, red flashes.
1: 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They didn't advise the contact for the alarm company. We're unavailable.

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1: AMS 48, Cranberry, South River Road at Security Drive, 48 motor vehicle accident, East 1. AMS 48, Cranberry, South River Road at Security Drive, for the motor vehicle accident, East is South 1. 23, 30.

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0: until Foxtrot northbound Valero, Silver Toyota.
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0: 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We're being released by fire command. 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

Whiskey South Sea Trent, 72 Southwest Avenue, Trent, train station Wildwood, Aquatic Mercy. Westland, Whiskey South Sea Trent, 72 Southwest Avenue. Trent train station Wildwood, Aquatic Mercy, Westland, 2347.

Patriot, come in. G-52, I think Flint 52, get here. Release, been available.

Okay, so for Lumberg, I saw you have a 59 year old female who had gray hoodie. Like,

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1: Received.
0: That's fine.

0: through 130 command. The Mission Public Service responder is calling out a crew for further investigation. Route 130 is still shut down in the area. PD's working on getting the state traffic management team. Be advised, we also did make entry to 2666 Route 130 to further monitoring.
1: 2666 Route 130.

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to South State Trust, 27 Bryn Mawr Avenue, Park Emerging, West Response 1, Rescue South State Trust, 47 Bryn Mawr Avenue on the Park Emerging, West Response 1, 0024.

0: North 47 Bryn Mawr Avenue, across the Stuyvesant, in Volk. Got a 38-year-old female, high blood pressure, also complaining of body aches.
1: Okay.

0: 2, that's stopping. New Jersey, Yankee 8-9, Romeo, Victor, November, Southbound Front, Daphne's. It's a gray Subaru on them.
1: Copy.

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1: 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I'm going to clear myself. This is on Michael Giro. Morning.

0: Ewing Township. 200 Metzger Drive, Campus Town, apartment 9101 for the overdose. North response 1. 729 in Ewing Township. 200 Metzger Drive, Campus Town, apartment 9101 for an overdose. Operate north. Response 1. 0036.
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2: 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I'm bleeding, operating north. 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

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Bleeding is uncontrolled.

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0: 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I'm on Lake just past Hutchinson, so White Volkswagen.
1: Donnie.

0: Romeo 8-9, Mike Uniform November, it's going to be northbound in front of 40, with a white Honda.
1: Thanks.

0: 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Should be in the lobby.
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Hamilton Township, 1660, Whitehorse, Hamilton Square Road, Care 1. Rome 491, on the alarm system. Southeast Fence 1. That's Battalion 2, engines 1 and 2. 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
1: And

0: 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Operate Westwood. 0-1-2.
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1: 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I'm about to advise you to take it on the turn. 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
0: Appreciate
1: it. 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
1: RO, I got it. It's not
2: finished. Yeah, it's fine.
1: Copy, I just found it. I'm checking it out now.

0: 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Zero clear, no restrictions.
1: Copy, we'll be clear. Survival light scoring. Break 050, yes, we did see that like a little before it passed you.
0: Okay, North.
1: Negative, we passed those, it was near the road closure on 130. It wasn't going that fast.

Okay, Trent, 328 Bellevue Avenue, apartment A, alpha number 7, for the unknown medical. West response 1, that's rescue 74. Hey, Trent, 328 Bellevue Avenue, apartment A, alpha number 7, for the unknown medical emergency. West response 1, 0126.

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1: Scott Patel, Sir Tony's on the scene. This is an SP Woodbury multifamily. Nothing having from all that.
2: Tell us what's funny.

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1: In attempt. 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
0: 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Someone's coming to the door.
1: Thank you.

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0: 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I'm available from the open. If you could just notify Kern PD of the scene.
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0: Do your call, let them know that we're clear, but they're going to have the highway shut down a little while longer.
1: Please, sir. 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

2 North City Trenton, 83 Chase Street, on the headache, West 1. That's Rescue North City Trenton. 83 Chase Street on the headache, operator West Street, Trenton, 0204.

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1: Again, 316 Ravens Road at Freedom Village in Loudonville. The female in her 70s told that she is injured and bleeding from both arms.

Ambulance 40 Robbinsville, 316 Ravens Road. A fall victim. That's Ambulance 40 in Robbinsville, 316 Ravens Road. Freedom Village. A fall victim. Operate. Southbound.

Mac 1793, squawk 40 on the upgrade. 316 Ravens Road, Freedom Village. The fall victim. Mac 1793, squawk 40 on the upgrade, Robinsonville. 316 Ravens Road, Freedom Village. The fall victim, operate top one.

with some unseen removal.

0: south and you're trying 1137 Hamilton Avenue. The post office across from South Walter and South Alvin. The medical emergency is at south City of Trenton, 1137 Hamilton Avenue. The Trenton Station post office across from South Walter and South Alvin. Medical emergency, I believe, was one.
1: Okay.

address, 837 Hamilton Avenue. Got a phone call with two things. First, I called

0: Central North. You go to Cass and 129?
1: Cass is 29.
2: Three six, motor vehicle accident with injuries.

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1: Copy, Michelle's my service.

0: Roger, copy your phone number.
1: Phone number, go.
0: Juliet Charlie, 658 Whiskey Alpha. The wires went to the house, got ripped out. They're in the tree now. The resident said he saw some smoke. I don't see anything right now, though.
1: Roger,
0: that.
1: Yeah, we're just confirming the pole still standing or it's completely down. Just the wires are affecting.
0: The pole I gave you is fine. It has a unmarked pole on the other side of the street that got completely snapped. So we got low hanging wires across the road.
1: I believe squad 40 is already responding.
0: 397.
1: Perfect, thank you.
2: 54, can I come in through Sharon or do you have to go from 130?
0: You can come through either way. Regular car will be alright pulling rest. Trucks are gonna hit it though.
1: They're not sparking or anything, right?
0: Negative. But it's gonna be a problem because the detour uses this road, so we're going to have trucks heading through this way.
1: Well, my partner's calling now. We're telling him to step it up. It's an emergency thing.

0: We'll advise public service to step it up. Emergency to get out there.
1: Copy. You can start at 45 as well. Do you have the plate yet?
0: Yeah, four. Yes, I do. Fifty-four, two Mackeys. Which way do you want them to come in? 58
1: here. Off 130. That's fine.
0: How's you want that? Copy, calling now.
2: In lock.

0: Ambulance 1101, mutual aid into Robbinsville, 236 Windsor Road, that was a Prineville motor vehicle accident. Ambulance 1101 in Robbinsville, 236 Windsor Road, that was a Prineville motor vehicle accident, operate South 1.
1: And they should be

The Wild Goose Chase continues. And the cops are patiently waiting for you.

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1: 013552. 013552.

0: I'm about to set out a fire alarm again, 213 Sharon Road again.
1: Alright, follow your clearing now. So we'll probably be headed our way. We're all getting caught up here.
0: Copy, it's on the button. Squad 40 now.

0: 死我是。
1: I'm walking off Windsor at Sharon right now. We got a line for including a semi coming from the other direction. We should be able to get the semi through. 23, if you could start the closure over at 130, so we don't get any more gas coming in.
2: Sunny to go.

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0: Affirmative, do you want me to try and get fire police out there? To free up one of the units?
1: Yeah, that's fine.
2: Yeah, that's fine.
1: We'll need two closures. We're going to put somebody at 130 Windsor and Windsor and Sharon.
0: Copy, I'll work on that now.

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1: 33. The driver's going to 19, up here to Flower Wood.
0: John.
1: Also, Matthews at 97.

Fire Police 10, Fire Police 43. In Robbinsville. Windsor Road and Sharon Road. Fire Police assignment. That's Fire Police 10, Fire Police 43. Robbinsville. Windsor Road and Sharon Road, a Fire Police assignment, operating on South 1.

24 aldı. Mercury's vehicle, all other units are clear, and we've cleared up the traffic on Windsor. We have our cone set up, fire police will take over from there. Sorry, the crash is on, if you want to crash for it, and you can mark it as a boost light issue. It will be issued here now.

0: Daniels, 139 Ewing Township, 143 Buttonwood Drive. Abdominal pain. It's ambulance 139 Ewing Township, 143 Buttonwood Drive, close to Allison Avenue. Abdominal pain, upright, north 1.
1: Alert

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That's Fire Police 10, Fire Police 43, Robbinsville. 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
1: Good.
0: It's going to be about 2 to 2.5 hours for Verizon to get out there. Pax, hopefully it can be sooner than that. I explained it was going to be an emergency situation.
2: Probably.
0: Very smart. Yeah.
1: Yeah, so we have some that we can that the lines headed to 238 Windsor has been disconnected from the house as a result. Yeah.
0: Copy. Copy.
1: Copy.
0: Copy.
2: Windsor and Sharon, was that?

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1: Central.
0: 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I got a upper freeway downtown. 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
0: Please, just make sure we have his contact info right away on the wall front, so we can keep him updated. 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
1: I just heard something on the radio, and also just called me literally 2 seconds ago and told me that all of the three old fire police are going to take Windsor insurance, and each Windsor is going to take 1/3 insurance. 1/3 of Windsor.

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1: Lima, Romeo, Yankee, 1125, New York 15, southbound into Hamilton, and south backwards. So I have no computer if you're typing anything over.
0: Copy, I've been messaging you multiple times, I explained it.

0: Central 5, please, 10-2 has arrived. Dave 5, please, 10-2.
1: All units are clear now. Tower police is set up on the other side as well. That closure is going to be at Windsor and Primeville, not Windsor 130.
2: Got it.

South City of Trenton, 236 East State Street. Apartment 18, general medical emergency. That's South City of Trenton, 236 East State Street. Apartment 18, plus the South Montgomery, South Boston. Unknown medical emergency. Hotline West 1.

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Actually, this guard should be in the front, laying on the ground. Some male underneath.

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1: Okay.

0: Well, this is North Freeman, give me contact. This is Oval Park.
1: This is Oval.

Medic 1792, in Princeton, 10 Gigat Lane, the Frisk Health Center, a respiratory emergency. That's Medic 1792, Princeton, 10 Gigat Lane, or correction, Gigat Avenue, the Frisk Health Center, a respiratory emergency operating on North 1.

0: South City, Trenton, 1464 West 8th Street. Engine 9, across the North Lee Avenue. Cardiac emergency, that's South City of Trenton. Trenton Fire, Engine 9, across the North Lee and LaSalle Avenue. Cardiac emergency after West 1.
1: That's the access off Washington Road, very short of the Woodlands Way. And I have the college agent male respiratory distress.

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0: Stand by.

0: 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What do you call us?
1: Affirmative. We've got a car fire on 195 eastbound between exit 8 and exit 9 if you guys want to start making your way out there.
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0: Voorzitter Ganzen. Just checked on one of our fire police units. They're all 10-4 right now. JC Pinal has since left the scene. No sign of Horizon yet. I'm going to see if I can send some people out. Maybe start coming in for day shift and get replace fire police.
1: Got it.

South, City of Trenton, 782 South Clinton Avenue, the Trenton train station, Wallenberg Avenue side, a cardiac emergency. At South, City of Trenton, Trenton train station, Wallenberg Avenue side, cardiac emergency, fighting on West 1.

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And Chambers 139 Medic 1793 Lawrence Township. 264 Bakers Mason Road. 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

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Position 21, just 3320 US Highway 1.

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Seven, weather's field dry, CECL or Microvision. 9-2, engine 4, close 2, in Hamilton, 7. Weather's field dry, the carbon monoxide 1.

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1: Hold on to port. 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Up and down.
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110N, Hamilton 37 Tappan Avenue, or Sacramento Drive, the Republican. 110N, Hamilton 37 Tappan Avenue, or Sacramento Drive, the Republican. Southbound.

4979-792 in line 78 Cutter Road. Diabetic emergency. 7129 medical 792 in line 78 Cutter Road. Diabetic emergency.

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0: Yes.
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0: One is going to be 113 Marshall Avenue for seizures.
1: Marshall Avenue. Upgrade of the courier, correct. That's

10, medical 793, just be advised that it's just a cardiac arrest. Caller refused CPR instructions, state that they have a DNR. It's an 87-year-old male for a seizure.

Southwest, 301 Henry Avenue. Male in his 20s, intoxicated, yelling and throwing things, wearing a blue jeans and blue black jacket.

0: Some animal resilient. This is a weird animal. 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
1: Won't York,
0: our side,
1: near Montgomery.
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1: East Hannah, Street Apartment Number 1. Report of a 1-year-old male was choking, is now vomiting. I'm not choking.
0: Appreciate it.

0: No, it's here, Bill. Armin. All right, no services. Probably still one also.
1: 31.
0: State troopers are meeting to take over. Road is starting to close for a little bit.
1: Copy.

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2: They had deceased deer. Dragged it off to the side of the road, if you could let County know. It's right in front of the Matrix Park by the entrance.

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In Hopewell, 85 Columbia Avenue, East Carbon Monoxide on Operating Response.

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0: 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You can call in it. Check it with the meters.
1: The unit to follow. Room 105, the fall victim. Hamilton 10, Hamilton 10, 2700, Hamilton Avenue, Hamilton Groove. Room 105, the fall victim. Upgrade southbound.
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1: Yeah,

0: 39.
1: Okay, dispatch 4, you have airbag deployment in one vehicle, and the other driver is requesting EMS as well.
0: 40.

Alpha 39 Robinson. You can tell me a 45 too, at least one for now. We'll have that deployment. I don't know about the other vehicle yet.

0: Thanks.
1: Yeah, I copy.

Ambulance 45, respond number 7, Sarah Drive, for the fall victim. That's number 7, Sarah Drive, for the fall victim at 08497 63.

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1: Copy, I'll give it 15 for now. 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

0: 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South is Pump 1. 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

0: 91792 in Princeton, 181 Spruce Circle, crossing North Harrison Street. There we go. Go on to stop one. 91792 in Princeton, 181 Spruce Circle, crossing North Harrison Street. There we go. Go on to stop one.
1: Well, I'm not sure why you're saying.
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0: It's a 40-year-old female of Toledo County. Wing 521, it's a 79-year-old female who flipped out of her wheelchair. Just needs help getting back in. A 73-year-old female with chest pains using poor vision.
1: Yeah, no, I got over there.

0: Salut Roger. Both patients were RMA and one had the BMW sedan. How much pressure work?
1: Copy. Any tickets?
0: Negative.

Central 91.

That's 7400 and 42179, City of Trenton. East State Street in North Stockton, at the corner store. The stabbing on safety level 1 stage. That's North 791, Tesla Torchies, 179 and 7400, City of Trenton. East State Street in North Stockton Street, the corner store. The stabbing on safety level 1 stage. Operate Westmore.

0: Hello, a legal accident at 1885 North Wilden Avenue, extension. Do you want to hold up the cover?
1: We're still moving a patient here.
0: Thank you.

0: Roswell, denied a second assignment, rescue 74 in Ewing, 1885 North Omaha Avenue, to McDonald's, see motor vehicle accident. Roswell, denied a second assignment, rescue 74 in Ewing, 1885 North Omaha Avenue, to McDonald's, see motor vehicle accident. Operate North 1.
1: You

0: 129 in Ewing, 1885 North Fulton Avenue, McDonald's, a motor vehicle accident. That's 129 in Ewing, 1885 North Fulton Avenue, McDonald's, a motor vehicle accident. Perfect.
1: Authorization.

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0: 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The Southbound Paul, that's a white van on a
1: Charlie.

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1: 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Eastbound.
0: Engine 49 has responded.
2: And it was 49
0: or something. Hey, I was 49.

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1: 781.
0: Clear stop, Hotel Mike, warning. Alpha.
2: The
0: one in Ewing at 1885 North Long Avenue, 4971.

0: 110 in Hamilton. 3444 Quaker Ridge Road is the clinic medical emergency. Hamilton 110 in Hamilton. 3444 Quaker Ridge Road is the clinic medical emergency. Southbound.
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0: Which clinic is this? 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
1: Of the clinic, and just to clarify, are you 1-10-1 or 1-10-2?
0: 10-2. 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We're good.

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1: Jersey 129, can you head over to 2381 Martinsville Road, apartment 224? Then I'm on 391 again.
0: Did I just run?

check that. Can you check Robinsville, Allentown Road near Corporate? Apparently there's a tree that fell into the roadway. It's causing an obstruction. Report received, duly reported.

Princess of Mighty, what's your location? We are at a shed by the Lion City, near Watson.

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1: Subject

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0: Senin abi. Alo. I'll be clear, everything is 10-4 out here. Just past circle on 526, there's some branches out of the roadway in the shoulder, partially in the roadway, but it's not enough to touch your cap. You just want to make a notification for all those branches.
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0: 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Hamilton 410 in Hamilton 52 Pinewood Drive, the owner, medical emergency. Operate southbound.
1: Jam 1.
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At 198, third assignment, 139. 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
2: To Romeo, Sierra Alpha, the Ivanhoe, just off of 526. It's a silver Mercedes with one.
1: No, alternate 8. Bye bye, country. Nairance 171, I had PD with an open line to this address. I know you've been here earlier. I just want you to send out as a precautionary.
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0: Alarm company just advised they were able to ascertain the pendant is actually in a package inside of a mail truck making rounds in the area. They're not sure exactly where it's located now. If you can try to spot it, just confirm that.
1: Copy. 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

0: 33 Bellevue Avenue on the second floor of the medical emergency. 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
1: Yeah, that was 10-4.

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Clark County Falls Township. 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Operating countywide number 2. That's truck 44. Silver Simon, Bucks County, Falls Township. 310 Yardley Avenue, Station 30. Operating countywide number

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Station 30 at 310 Yardley Avenue. Operating countywide number 2. That's Quint 52. Cover Bucks County, Falls Township. Station 30 at 310 Yardley Avenue. Operate on countywide number 2.

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0: Welcome in Hamilton 1275, State Highway 33, the shop rate. The checkout, be followed. Number 410 in Hamilton 1275, State Highway 33, the shop rate. The checkout, be followed. Southbound.
1: Where is he?
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Hamilton 10 into Hamilton 628 Berg Avenue, see medical emergency. 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

0: 792 in Frinton, in the area of Palmer Square, the medical emergency. It's 792 in Frinton, in the area of Palmer Square, the medical emergency. North 1.
1: Hello, Frinton 4, it's your receiver, Sam.
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0: 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They'll let me know.
1: No advisor, just a short delay, unfortunately. Someone's driving. Shop right.
0: There's just someone's gonna be at the checkout counter.

0: Give me a 22-year-old female who was in an accident earlier today and wants to get checked out. And she was going to be in the area of Palmer Square. And it's for an elderly male, Walter, that would be.
1: Steve Pollock, Hamilton 40 and Heights 140 Mercer Street to follow them.
2: Eastbound,

Foot Soldier Zone 1, station 4443, number 3504, U.S. Highway 1, the Lowe's, with the fire alarm activation. That's 3504, U.S. Highway 1, the Lowe's, with the fire alarm activation, as reported by the monitoring center. 110576.

Station 4344, 45 and Westwind. 3504, US Highway 1, Silver Lake, CEO on system. Station 4344, 45 and Westwind, 3504, US Highway 1, Silver Lake, CEO on system. Eastbound.

0: north.
1: Sierra 37.
2: We go. I'll do it 435, Route 130, northbound Hamilton, post office, MassTech, for a follow-up for a crash. It hit one a couple weeks ago. If you just open that CAD, I'll tell them the information when I get back to them.

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1: Ambulance 45 respond, 3535 US Highway 1 to Market Fair for the fall victim bleeding. That's 3535 US Highway 1 to Market Fair for the fall victim bleeding. 1126, 760.

0: 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North, I'm sorry, what is your status?
1: 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I've been about 10 minutes.
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1: In the region on the for
0: not from the South Wind. Maybe from the South Wind?
1: Negative. South from North. Do you have an additional job for us?
0: South Wind, over.
2: Central, we're on South Coast right now. We're transporting to regional.
0: Alright.
2: Double?

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0: 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Set off an error. Everything's done for.
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0: 4, medic 179, I'm sorry, ambulance 1391, sorry, medic 1795. You're unconscious, 13 Willis Drive, the unconscious person. North response 1, ambulance 1391, medic 1795, you're unconscious. 13 Willis Drive, the unconscious person. North 1.
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1: All units for 109 State Highway 150 for the fire alarm 20 in the basement. Smoke detector by elevator.
0: Prison, they want you to enter the house on Federal Street, which I believe is a Sallyport.

and Lou Pelletieri Drive. 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Medic 1791, they're requesting that you guys use the entrance towards Federal City. It's going to be for an unknown age male, single seizure, unknown history.

0: Trend. 360 Hamilton Avenue, Bank of America, to be inside. Between Whitaker Avenue and Chestnut Avenue, the unconscious person. Westbound.
1: Central Underwood location. I got a three-story educational facility. Not the show inside. Be investigating.
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brief that. You're also, believe it or not, going to need DEP case number for about a half a gallon to a gallon of oil from the ground. No environmental impact.

Hamilton 10-1, Hamilton, downshift 214 Armor Avenue between, or crossing Wagner Avenue, the assault victim. Stop response form. Hamilton 10-1, Hamilton Township, 214 Armor Avenue, crossing Wagner Avenue, assault victim. Stop one.

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592, Medic 1793, Ewing Township, 30 Shelton Avenue, crossing Albans Avenue and Scotch Road, respiratory emergency. North response 1. Alan 1392, Medic 1793, Ewing Township, 30 Shelton Avenue, Albans Avenue and Scotch Road, respiratory emergency. North response 1.

0: Alice 171, Hamilton Township, 136 Regina Avenue, crossing Quaker Bridge Road, Salvatore. Stop response phone. Alice 171, Hamilton Township, 136 Regina Avenue, crossing Quaker Bridge Road, to Salvatore. Stop phone.
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0: Southwest, Mike 1792 from Princeton, City of Trenton, Carroll Street and East State Street, the unconscious person. West, response 1. South Rescue Medic 1792 from Princeton, City of Trenton, Carroll Street and East State Street, the unconscious person. West, response 1.
1: Yeah.

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1: Hamilton Township, 4937 Broad Street, crossing Pilgrim Way and Main Street, medical emergency. South Response 1. Hamilton 1102, Medic 1794 was Rescue 1. Hamilton Township, 4937 Broad Street, between Pilgrim Way and Main Street, medical emergency. 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

0: Thanks, Al. Street, it's going to be for a 96-year-old male who's altered and not responding or acting appropriately. Rescue South going to fall medical 19 cancel.
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2: 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West response 1. City Rescue, City of Trenton 332 South Olden Avenue, Gladstone Avenue, Farragut Avenue. Patient assists. West 1.
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John. Battalion 2 Central, construction officials on scene.

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Roger, stop on. City Rescue, Medic 1795, City of Trenton, 2 Kingsbury Square, the East Tower, following 4B Bravo, Market 6 Shepherd Street, left side emergency, west one.

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1102 Hamilton Township 321 Newkirk Avenue, utilize the rear door, Edmund Street to Watson Avenue, Fullerton. South response 1, Hamilton 1102 Hamilton Township 321 Newkirk Avenue, utilize the back door, something Edmund Street, Fullerton. South response 1.

Eight from Bravo Ancient in front of Light Stadium entrance. I see from Bravo, a patient's bystander called for transport already.

0: Township, 2000 Pankton Road. The College of New Jersey has Lyons Stadium. Unconscious person. 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Ambulance 1291, Ewing Township. 2000 Pankton Road. 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Unconscious person. 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
1: The transporting agency for the standby.
0: Okay, thank you.

0: Ambulance 129, Lawrence Township, 122 Villanova Drive, crossing Nathan Hale Avenue.
1: Five deck emergency.
0: Norris response one. Ambulance 129, Lawrence Township, 122 Villanova Drive, crossing Nathan Hale Avenue.
1: Diabetic emergency.
0: Norris response one.
2: The gate for 9 passes.
0: North Rescue, City of Trenton, 22 Winder Avenue, South Cook Avenue, Kyler Avenue, assault victim. West response 1. North Rescue, City of Trenton, 22 Winder Avenue, between South Cook Avenue and Kyler Avenue, the assault victim. West 1.

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1: The 2-6 Hawk Red, you want us to cover that or you want to divert?
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0: Additional sign, man, with 168, duty crew, medical and 792, Lawrence Township, 26, off road, Yorkshire Village Road. Ambulance 129, additional assignment. Ambulance 168, duty crew, medic 1792, Lawrence Township, 26 Hawk Road, crossing Yorkshire Village Road. Best of emergency, Norris response one.
1: When you're on scene.
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0: South Rescue, City of Trenton. In front of 729 Whitaker Avenue, crossing Chestnut Avenue, fall victim. West response 1. South Rescue, City of Trenton. In front of 729 Whitaker Avenue, crossing Chestnut Avenue, fall victim. West response 1.
1: They closed that out. 30 Newtown, I'm clear.
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0: John, so let the companies know we're in the room.
1: Northwest U City, trying to 511 Greenwood Avenue, Trent Center East Apartments, apartment 9K Kilo, Hollywood Avenue, Chestnut Avenue, Mech Alarm. 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West 1.

0: to the health department, and then she's also a male.
1: Avenue. It'll be in the rear.
2: Parker,
0: I'm gonna have to order.
2: Thank you.
1: Receive truck two.
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3: Yeah,
2: this is
3: fine for about 5 minutes.
2: You're on 1683 to 29 Hawk Road launch for the 36-year-old male, respiratory distress, history of pulmonary embolism, so he feels the same as he had when he had the embolism.
3: Okay.

investigating something in the boiler room. One of the teachers said a hot water heater returned. One of the couplings was smoking. There's no evidence of smoke or fire at the time right now.

0: is this?
1: Yeah, can you rescue, please?
0: Oh, okay.
1: An engine and a rescue. It's not a horse-like situation in here.

0: 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It was listed as Napa Automotive. Or a 32 Bravo panic type, silent panic from the keypad. Notice I got that.
1: Jaguar. Lena 35 is right by it. I'll take that also.
2: So you can stay at the school. We'll head over there to back him. I got him.

Hamilton 10-1, Hamilton Township 233, Stewart Street, crossing Miller Avenue and Leonard Avenue, left emergency, south and southwest. Hamilton 10-1, Hamilton Township between 233 Stewart Street, between Miller Avenue and Leonard Avenue, left emergency, south and southwest.

他们说

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1: Two for my ship. Four. Four. Four. Four. Four. Four. Four. Four. Four. Four. Four. Four. Four. Four. Four. Four. Four. Four. Four. Four. Four. Four. Four. Four. Four. Four. Four. Four. Four. Four. Four. Four. Four. Four. Four. Four. Four. Four. Four. Four. Four. Four. Four. Four. Four. Four. Four. Four. Four. Four. Four. Four. Four. Four. Four. Four. Four. Four. Four. Four. Four. Four. Four. Four. Four. Four. Four. Four. Four. Four. Four. Four. Four. Four. Four. Four. Four. Four. Four. Four. Four. Four. Four. Four. Four. Four. Four. Four. Four. Four. Four. Four. Four. Four. Four. Four. Four. Four. Four. Four. Four. Four. Four. Four. Four. Four. Four. Four. Four. Four. Four. Four. Four. Four. Four. Four. Four. Four. Four. Four. Four. Four. Four. Four

0: 494 from 343. 394. When you can, if you can make your way up C Street, to the back of the Broward Student Center, a female in her 40s with chest pain. Central, so that's what I can do it.
1: Copy.
0: Chief 138 from Marshall. Alright, four is coming.
2: Yes, that's also by the loading dock.
3: Are you in the conference room or are you what's up?
4: 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It's clear enough over here.
3: For Line Road in the area of the windswept development, we're able to give that use to get four door driving right. How far are you leaving back and forth?
4: Copy.

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0: Bravo, do we know if that vehicle was a SUV or two or four door?
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1: 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Deputy 50 responding, huh?
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0: 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The alarm system. That's Station 313334, Ewing Township, 241 Scotch Road, New Jersey National Guard. The alarm system. North Wisconsin on Channel 2, 1505, 206.
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1: Okay, 1033. Units for 241 Scotch Road in New Jersey, Army National Guard, New Jersey State Police Aviation Center. Correct, we have activation of the air handlers going off.

0: was on location, be established at 241 Scott's Road, command. Nothing showing.
1: Okay, Captain 34, if you can switch over to North Response 2, please. You got all hands in Oakland.
2: Central Engine 31 arriving on location.
0: Cat 34 is on North Response 2.
1: Yeah, Cat 34, thank you.
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2: 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Oh, well, it's not available. I have you clear on the internet, man.

0: 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Yeah, I think we do. Central. What's remaining on the road for this assignment?
1: Grant 52.
0: Yeah, I receive. Have them proceed on emergency, please. Anything else sign on, you can cancel.
1: Proceed with non-emergency. All other units can become
0: a... 52 received 31 through 54.

0: rescue officer. How are you making out?
1: Right, 150 crew just made it to MRI. We're investigating. You have one activated.
0: It's just a malady pre-action.

0: 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We're in the Longmanar district.
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0: Trying to make all units from
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South City of Trans 615 South Glen Avenue, Palmer 402 of Fallvick. West Trans 115 960.

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1: 5, windward lay.
0: Fall Victim, downwind 40 in Robinsonville.
1: 5, windward lay.
0: Fall Victim.
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0: we're still talking with security. 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
1: Okay.
4: Can you confirm me if I'm in the division of 44 here?
2: Yeah, let me give the caller a call back and I'll see what I can get.

Yeah, they didn't answer. I left a message, so I don't know if you want to go in a bit. Available in town, and then they call back. We'll send you guys back.

0: Yeah, give the number to call back. What's the voicemail? I left a message, so I don't know if you want to get them available on Founder, and then if they call back, we can send you guys back out, but I have nothing for you.
1: We're going to try to... No, well, I know. Okay,
0: so...

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0: Yo voy a ver a Luis Quiñones. Hola.
1: Yeah, it's from Pilot Track, all the zero clear. Hey, Richard.
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0: 45 Circle Drive, Levinowski Landscaping. For the neighbors, the property has been producing a massive amount of a milky white substance that is flowing down the street and into local waterways. The DEP was advised by these same set neighbors, please check and advise on what these substances may be.
2: Gary Hamilton.
3: Okay.

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1: On Wind Drive from Bale, who was unable to urinate. Do we want me to hold it, or do you want me to send it?
0: You can hold it, that's fine. Thank you.
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Jason.

0: What did the caller say this substance was?
1: He said that it was coming from 45 Circle Drive at Lubbock Dusty Landscaping.

Analyst Warrior, second assignment with 8264 to be dispatched, Robbinsville, 113 Wyndham Place, crossing Washington Boulevard, Fullerton. Stop response one.

0: Prova, seu Manoso. 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
1: 10-4, can you just humor me and head down Circle Drive and just double check that there is not a trail of aforementioned milky white substance?

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Just

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Apartment 401, a medical emergency. 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
0: Copy that. 40 high speed, lock box. Well, the door in front of the door with the locks locked is locked. The store door.
1: The caller's not really loud yet, but.
0: Yeah, I figured that.

0: 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What's that, John?
1: Okay, I'm doing 1021. I have 92 Unwin Drive for a medical emergency. 88-year-old male who's unable to urinate. 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

0: 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Sorry. 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
1: No worries. Just wanted to make sure you heard. 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
0: Palm 7 copies.
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1: Which does that work for me?

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1: Heading to regional.
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0: 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But I'll call.
1: Yeah, I'm after the Faulkner Road.
0: One thing. So, you wanna take in. Where is it? 2575 Faulkner Road for a vision. Okay, that was 4 years ago.

0: I just think that, yeah, those are cigar gears that I'll use.
1: 911, we're 10-4 here. The car is just pushed into the Florida lot. Can we clear it up with that?
0: Bro, still copy 7-1. I guess we're large.

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0: 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She's making her own arrangements.
1: We clear. 10-4.

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0: hours. 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He thinks he's hearing something on the outside of his house and potentially trying to get in. Just not sure how accurate that is, though.
1: Talk to someone, Travis.
2: 4 o'clock now.
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0: eso.
1: Caller states the potential subjects are now gone. Unsure if they were in a vehicle or not.
0: Good. Is this the same subject we had a history of 47s with him there?

Signature Fawning. Just be advised, there are no subject from location. However, the caller states that this is a frequent occurrence. He was unable to provide me literally any details regarding any subject or subjects that he believes to have been there or be there, just that they always come at night. He stated no alcohol or drugs on board.

0: question three is available. Officer 197.
1: Available.

0: crazy.
1: What was the number one?
0: We're gathering it right now. There'll be a customer dispute over Eve's trucking.

10-4. 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They said type of fish. Vehicle was towed that location incorrectly, and his manager and the owner of that location are fuming over that.

We got police. We canceled the unit.

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0: Network. We asked him to bring up his ring footage for us. He said he didn't want to. Asked him for a description of these subjects. He said he just heard them outside. He did not see them. He saw the shadows. And he did not look into the

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1: Hello. 3-10-4, you want one more?
0: Where are you?

Ambulance 40, Utility Monmouth Upper Freehold, 82 County Highway 526, Station 82, Hope Volunteer Fire Company, for a psychiatric emergency. That's Ambulance 40, Monmouth Upper Freehold, 82 County Highway 526, and Station 82, Hope Volunteer Fire Hall, a psychiatric emergency, north, south response 1700.

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1: 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I'm going to try not to jinx myself, but I think we're going to be able to resolve this.
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0: you guys smell it for breakfast.
1: Yeah.
0: Yeah. Top one.

0: Sorry, this is first.
1: City.
0: We're clear up with an armor in Maple Street.
1: Oh, okay.

0: What I was originally looking for. We're waiting on the owner of the tow company to show up. He's been en route from Cranberry.
1: Reese, if you're still there when anyone's finishing my shift, I'm coming relieving.
0: Reese, thank you.

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0: Battalion ones are on it.
1: That's response one. I see.

0: Central Engineers. Go ahead. We're going to be clear. Snow fires for 7 years.
1: Received. You're available.

One Central. Can you come have Verizon come out to 33 Scattered Avenue? There's a Verizon wire down in the middle of the street. Somebody's going to take it out.

0: 又不是张总。
1: 我是。
0: George's towing is going to be taking it back to their shop. Everybody on scene is 10-4 with that right now. We're clear. I'll take an hour.

0: 70524.
1: 70524. Okay. I just contacted the
0: Yeah, I'm not hanging out, but I appreciate it.

0: Jenny. And then with regional, can we get a short alert? We're going to be 5 minutes out.
1: Okay, thank you.

0: 625-625-Brunswick.
1: In the area of the Robinson Bar and Grill. The 911 hangout, there was an automated crash notification from a cell phone. Somebody noted that I was trying to speak to them and then disconnected.

0: Yeah, it was on my crash notification. That's where it's pinging those,
1: I said fly there from the south over the freeway north and south, and there was nothing there. You get hard on the south,
0: Here we go.

So just be advised, I called the number back, an adult female answered and said hello. I told her it was the police. She disconnected. She did not seem to be in any distress.

Thank you.

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0: 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I don't know if he's on site or off, but he gave an improper password.
1: 3-2, and Rob.

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0: 206 Alpha. Do you have info for that resident here?
1: The alarm company stated that they spoke to a Tushar Patel, who's the one that gave a proper passcode. Per the map, the resident. Stand by.
0: We're out with Tushar. We're out with him for now. What's that program on the clear resident stuff for?

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1: Papa, 7-8, excuse my voice, you can back to the president. Apologies, I'm T.I.C. with Roxwell.
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1: Feeling Alpha 7-8, Papa Romeo Charlie, southbound Sam Site, Civic Creek, Pontiac, on the

0: 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And who's the other unit?
1: Chief 60.
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0: Center Austin. 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But this is 60 Los Angeles.
1: So we'll have to come in.

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City, in the city. 312 Laylor Street. Let me see Charlie 111. Affirmative. 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

0: 112 number 11, Fetcher Way. Got the 7303 female, all victim.
1: Welcome.
0: Anything?

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1: Jason.
0: We're going out with the 38 tucked away in the connecting road between the high school and middle school. 15, so the vehicle is Bravo 23 Victor Tango Echo.

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1: Gracias.

0: It was so dry that Mark Mercer caller stating that a consumer was just dropped off after being released from crisis. However, they are rejecting him as a consumer and have received no paperwork stating that he's allowed back. They're requesting police and EMS transport him back to the hospital.
1: $60. Well, I'm done.

0: 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Maybe once it's started on stage, if I just want to clear it.
1: Ambulance 40 in Brownsville, 21 Winthrop Drive, a psychiatric emergency on safety and level 1 stage. 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

0: and one going to Hang. Yes.
1: Yes, Mr. Alvaro. I'm assuming you have patient info.
2: Yes, sir. That's a fact. And just be advised, your 480 just pulled off to Rob.
1: 10-4.

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1: Steve, I just for each page, let me know when they can proceed.
0: 10-4. You just call him a walkthrough.
1: 10-4, ambulance, where are you clear?

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Okay.

0: of Trent, 823 Brunswick Avenue, Palmer A Alpha 15, a medical emergency. South City of Trent, 823 Brunswick Avenue, Palmer A Alpha 15, a medical emergency.
1: Excuse me, sir, you do also have low audio.
2: 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We're arriving.
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0: around 325 Jersey Street, room 326, bleeding. North City, it's around 325 Jersey Street, room 326, bleeding.
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0: Hello, Seth. You're calling me 325 Jersey Street at the Riverside Nursing Home. It'll be room 23, correction, 376 for a 77-year-old male bleeding from fingertips.
1: Central Cell. Hello, Jersey. Yeah, you can go somewhere. I got it.

Thank you for answering your question. Have a console. 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Keep it out.

0: Yeah, go ahead.
1: Just give me a 2-9 if there's any issues out there. I'll be able to respond out now.
0: 4. We're trying to figure it out. Be 10-4 for now. I'll give you a call in a few minutes if I need to.
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1: Oh.
0: Crisis transfer. One thing I have to be advised, PD stated short, Alden.

10-1 on the redirect and turn around 793 exit 3 in Hamilton, 1912 Notting Hill Lane, a medical emergency. 10-1 on the redirect and turn around 793 exit 3 in Hamilton, 1912 Notting Hill Lane, a medical emergency.

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0: Student Center. It was bad light traffic. We get to break down. It was a key, stay till 8.
1: Hey, can you call Director?
0: Hey, the Student Center is very light traffic. Are you good? If we break it down, he wants to stay till 8.
1: We should be good. Okay. 1394. You can return. Thank you for your assistance tonight.

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1: Okay.